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5: If you don't like something, change it. 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

Ακούγεσαι εδώ. Music. Music. 8, 9. 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
2: Don't nobody else make me feel like. 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

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Oh, don't nobody else make me feel like. Yeah. Don't nobody else make me feel like.